account, I'd have to confess that I'm slipping. But that don't worry me.

state of security, he does not forget the possibility of growing. When all is orderly, he does not forget that disorder may come. Thus his person is not endangered, and his state and all their clans are preserved. To be able under all circumstances to practice five things constitutes perfect virtue. Sincerity.

himself. What the small man seeks is in others. When anger rises, think of the consequences. When we see men of a contrary character, we should turn inwards and examine ourselves. Wheresoever you go, go with all your heart.

0: 4 years after the conflicts began in Darfur, the number of displaced people in camps like this one continues to grow.
1: Violence and hardship are an almost daily ritual for the people of Darfur. Hundreds of thousands of people live in refugee camps across the region,

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1: Around 50,000 live here, and nearly 2.5 million more subsist in 60 other camps dotted throughout North, South and West Darfur. Some have lived like this since 2003, but the passing of time has in no way diminished the awful memories of what drove them here.

paradigm, my friend. You've died. There's no reason for it. You've got to move somewhere.

0: Weil dein Zuhause das Beste verdient, ist Tools e Industrias Rossa immer die beste Wahl. 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

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Just in case,

What is Black Music? A collection of sounds with a bassy rhythm that penetrates the soul. An everlasting fire coming from the motherland. A mixture of funk, soul, reggae, jazz, and swing. And a whole lot of blood, sweat, and tears. So I want y'all to check this out, 'cause we gonna kick a little story for y'all. A little story about Black music. Kick it one time.

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Do you know, really? The music originated from the motherland, from Africa, for all of y'all who don't understand. From storytellers who told stories of wisdom, courage, and belief with a funky drum.

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Just like the soul has no color, just feeling. So let the music move you, not the color, but the music. And let it connect with the soul. So tell me.

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There's jazz to make you mellow. Or perhaps you might like a little funk for those

Ja, The Beautiful Voice van Bessie Smith. Production from the Bahama Soul Club. The Moners. Ja, en it looks like it is a bit cooler, finally. There's a nice fresh breeze, meanwhile. Really grateful for that, because, wow, it was a bit unbearable the last few days. For sure you are the same opinion. But anyway, therefore, I play some groovy sounds, because that is what this show is all about. Just good music, I just play new discoveries I made, and I'm able to share it with you, because I can do this with Atlantis FM. Wonderful. Anyway, what we're listening now is Kurang Bin, and that's an American musical trio from Houston, Texas. The band consists of Laura Lee Ochoa on the bass and vocals, which is also always a very interesting combination, playing the bass and vocals. Mark Spear on guitar, Donald DJ Johnson on the drums, and the trio is known for blending global music influences such as Thai rock, Iranian pop, and dub with American soul, rock, and psychedelica. Well, interesting combination. So let's listen to this wonderful song, August 10.

Ja, beautiful song from Tim Deluxe from the album The Radical Expanded Edition. And that was released on the 5th of March in 2014. Really great song. There's also a house version from the same song. When I play that maybe later. Anyway, you're listening to Atlantis FM Radio with good music. And I'm playing now Burna Boy. Burna Boy played also at the North Sea Jazz Festival. Can you imagine this guy at a jazz festival? But they doing that in order to get the younger public as well, and that they get interest in jazz. So that's at least in the Netherlands like that at the North Sea Jazz Festival. So I won't talk. Burna Boy, The Talibans. What a great title. Byron.

Yeah, beautiful song. This is the RH Factor. And you heard on trumpet Roy Hargrove, who's no longer on the planet. He's in the spirit world. And on vocals you heard D'Angelo, who's also in the spirit world. Unbelievable. They're all gone. But we got their music. I say this phrase many times. Anyway, you're listening to Atlantis FM Radio here on the Wednesday evening. My name is Sylvia, and as you can hear, I'm in the mix.

or even fighting anymore at all. 'Cause this thing we call life and

Yeah, that was a recording from Richard Earnshaw, and you heard on vocals Ursula Rucker, who is an spoken word artist. Very interesting lady, poetrist. So check her out, Ursula Rucker. And together, this was also with Roy Ayres, not to forget. Anyway, Atlantis FM, just good music, and the next song is gonna be from Soul Stains. Good times are coming, of course. You know, if you want to be lucky, you have to force it off. That's the only way. You program it and you will be. So, think positive. It works. Good times will come.

Scott and Jenny who are listening to Atlantis FM in Puerto de Carmen, of course. Great you guys tuned in. And our friend Chris is already back in the Netherlands. And then later he will start working again in Austria. That a little private message for Scott and Jenny. You missed him. Okay. Anyway, we continue. It's the first hour, almost over. In the second hour, I will go in another kind of mix. It will be a bit more housey. So, yeah. The first hour was nice and mellow for a good summer night. I think that's the right music for the temperatures we have. Anyway, don't kill my vibe. Adrian Firla and Paul Monkey.

En het is 9:05. I'm going to play a wonderful song from Gerardo Frisina, Tarap. If Carlos Sachs is listening, then this is for you. I know you like this song. And an unexpected guest who has been here many times in the show, and that is Daniel Palacios, DJ Panna. And I didn't know he was going to come, but that's always open studio here on the Wednesday. And there he is. So he's going to play in the second hour some groovy tunes. So.

0: Ja, from this wonderful song from Gerardo Fresina, Italian artist, out of the jazz world, absolutely. We're gonna continue with our wonderful friend, DJ Panna. Let's give him some sound. Let's see if something happens. Yes, he's set up. So, yeah, the second hour is gonna be a little bit different. I don't know what you're gonna play tonight, Danny.
1: Something different.
0: Okay. Anyway, stay tuned here. It's Atlantis FM Radio here, Lanzarote, Fuerteventura, and all over the world over the live stream internet. And yeah, let's sit down and relax and listen to DJ Panna.

And I hope you all enjoy the mix. We got here special guests here in the show on the Sylvia's Mix Show by Atlantis on the Wednesday. And that is DJ Panna. And he's strongly in the mix. Not a word in between. Just good music. So I hope you enjoy it. We got another half an hour. Stay tuned with us.

And we are almost at the end of the show. A few more minutes and then you are here. Just good music all night long by Atlantis FM. I would like to thank you and thanks DJ Panna for your set, the second hour. You will hear me all back next week. And you're going to play this Friday in La Lapa, no? In La Lapa, that is a wonderful place in Arrecife, in front of the church. And that's where DJ Panna is playing Strictly with vinyls. Unbelievable. Yes. I will be in backstage on Friday and on Saturday as well. And then next Wednesday, just back to business here every Wednesday from 8 till 10. So, thanks for listening. I'm signing out and stay tuned with this wonderful radio station. Take care.

0: border. And the situation at that border, dangerous at the best of times, is getting much worse.
1: Around 50,000 live here, and nearly 2.5 million more subsist in 60 other camps dotted throughout North, South and West Darfur. Some have lived like this since 2003, but the passing of time has in no way diminished the awful memories of what drove them here.